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1: 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Descubre algo.

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Together, we are America. Don't forget the Lelo Lai que te enseñó tu abuela, your roots. 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Nuestra cultura done right. This project is made possible with funds from the Aid to Localities program through the Genesee Valley Council on the Arts and the New York State Senate.

0: Sepa.
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Infants are born with the ability to hear all phonemes, which is the smallest sound of language present in all human languages. Parents and caregivers should sing, talk, read, and play with their child as soon as they are born to help them develop language skills. Most 18-month-old babies can say at least 50 words and by the age of 3 have mastered basic vocabulary rules. So talk, sing, read, play, share rhymes, and ask open-ended questions and give them a good foundation by helping them become good communicators.

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1: All Panamanian, all dancehall people, Jamaican, Puerto Rican, Central America, South America, all

Alvin, La Melodía. Good morning, happy Friday, 7:18 at 64 degrees, or 64 degrees at 7:18. Todavía estoy levantándome, mi gente. These Bills had me up all night. I'll tell you about the game in just a little bit right here on El Poder Latino. It's going to be a nice day, 75 degrees with mostly sunny skies. Good morning, it's Mambo in the Mix.

now sitting on top of the Latino Tropical Billboard charts with the number one song, De Lejitos, featuring Omar Cortez. You haven't heard it yet? Well, here it is right here, right now on El Poder Latino.

Happy Friday. Johnny Mambo in the mix on El Poder Latino. Let me tell you, this morning I am tired. Ay, ay, ay. Esos Buffalo Bills me tenía pegado al televisión hasta las 11 de la noche. I'm telling you right now, it was such an exciting game. I know it's just preseason. I know, but I missed football. I'm sorry. And honestly, it was a really good game. Came back to win it at the end. I loved it. I mean, that backup quarterback may not get a job in Buffalo, but he'll probably get hired by somebody else in the NFL. I'm almost sure of it. With the winning touchdown drive at the end of the preseason game, he looked pretty good. You guys, on Sunday, though, they're having a back-to-school event. That's happening over at the International Plaza right there on Clinton Avenue. It's free. It's fun. It's for the whole family. Trae los niños que lo van a estar regalando bultos de la escuela y mucho más. A lot of things going on over at the International Plaza. For the complete listing of all the festivities, hit up cityofrochester.gov/International Plaza and take a look for yourself. 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Kickoff is coming up. Rock the Plaza with Grand Tone is always fun. And then they'll end out the year. Well, you check it out yourself. I'm not going to read the whole schedule today. But check it out. Give them a visit on the web at cityofrochester.gov/International Plaza. Don't forget, coming up at 8 o'clock on the dots, the Freestyle Fanatico Traffic Jam, where you take control at 270-5900. That's always exciting. Lots of things happening. This weekend, of course, you can visit the New York State Fair. That's always fun. It's going to be a nice day on both Saturday and Sunday. In fact, we'll have good weather throughout the week coming up. 75 for today's high, tomorrow 77 with sunny skies. I'm excited. You guys make sure you mumble responsibly this weekend, all right? Take care of yourselves out there, you guys. Here's Romeo Santos and Prince Royce, Nardos, on El Poder.

Hoy se vaya, Arcángel en el poder latino. It's Friday, you guys. Make sure you mambo responsibly over the weekend. Stay safe. Be careful out there. Here's Juan Rosario Jr. I'm good with me.

0: perderte.
1: Luis Figueroa en el Poder Latino. Buen día, mi gente. Good morning, everybody. On Thursday afternoon, President Donald Trump. El hombre está pasado. Como dicen los niños, you're doing too much, President. He has officially renamed Lake Ontario as Lake America. Really? Ay, ay, ay. Petty. This decision comes following extensive back and forth between the U.S. and Canada amid an active trade war. Petty. President Trump first floated the idea of renaming Lake Ontario on Tuesday morning. He posted that on Twitter, which is now called X, which is now called Truth Social. Decídate, mente. What are you going to name Twitter now? I mean, who cares? Anyways, the United States is giving serious consideration to changing the name of Lake Ontario to Lake America, and that we don't expect to be doing much business with Ontario any longer, is what he says. President Trump signed the executive order around 2 p.m. on Thursday in the Oval Office and claimed the changes take effect immediately per federal guidelines. There is a 30-day period, though, from the time of the signing to the necessary changes that need to be made. Multiple officials, though, with ties to Rochester area have expressed opposition to the change through social media, including Senator Jeremy Cooney, Governor Kathy Hochul, and Monroe County Executive Adam Bello. In the county executive statement, he expressed that the county does not intend to address the lake by its new name. I'll end that story right there on a good note. It goes more into detail. You guys can check out the whole news story. I believe I saw that on News Channel 8's website. I'm going to end it right there on a good note. It's time to get into the Freestyle Fanatico Traffic Jam, which I am not ready for, apparently. So I'm going to take a quick break, and I'll be right back to kick off the Freestyle Fanatico Traffic Jam right after these words. Quédate ahí.
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5: 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It's 8 o'clock on the dot, 63 degrees in the city of Rochester, and time for you to take control at 270-5900. 270-5900. 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

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Or you can give us a like and a follow on our Facebook page and send us a message right through there. Don't forget to share this with your friends. It's Mambo in the Mix. Here's Julie with One Last Kiss.

Anthony Ramos, and if you're looking for him, you can find him in New York. And if you're looking for Johnny Mambo, well, you can find me down on Lake Ontario. If you know, you know. Here's Farruko. Happy Friday, everybody. 825, 63 degrees in the city of Rochester. Buen dia.

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2: A Minute for Children is supported by the Greater Rochester Health Foundation and Ibero Early Childhood Services. Young children process death very differently than adults. Therefore, it's important to be honest and concrete by using words like death and died. Avoid phrases like passed away, gone to sleep, or lost, which children take literally and may fear they will die if they go to sleep, or why isn't anyone looking for the lost person? Define death by what the body can no longer do, like eat, talk, or feel. Explain the heart has stopped beating and the body has stopped working. Young children view death as a temporary or reversible. Therefore, they may ask the same questions repeatedly as they process the finality of the situation. Maintain routines for a sense of security during this confusing time. Offer choices for rituals. Let them decide if they want to attend the funeral and explain exactly what will happen if they do decide to go. Create legacy items like memory box, drawing a picture, or planting a tree can help children process their grief and feel connected to their loved one.

0: Bad Bunny on a Friday morning. Good morning, everybody. 66 degrees, 929. And this is El Poder Latino de Rochester.
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0: girls that fight for equal pay, equal rights. Now some of us are pit bulls too. We appreciate the things you do. Thanks again for shining a light on the women that work from 9 to 5.
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2: 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Just encourage them to do better next time. 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